0: Red Rose fell in the sky. Red Rose fell in the sky. Heaviness. Heaviness.
1: 88.5, l'écho.

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I would ride the moon. Even if it comes

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He's not sure what to do. And I'm not sure what to tell him.

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Yet one dream, and the mask will fall down again.

Orleans to Jerusalem. Well, I traveled through East Texas, where many a martyr's fell. And no one can play the blues like Blind Willie McTell.

Man, that's what I call a New York joint, man. You can pick your teeth with a New York joint.

0: shit, shit, shit, shit, shit, bitch, shit. This is a fuck.
1: You believe in Jesus?
2: Yes, I do.
1: Well, you're going to need him.

It's a dead world, and it's about that time to clear things here. One generation follows another, but something in my head says, keep going, don't go.

0: Sandra!
1: Who's that? The fucking hell are you doing here?
0: You call.
1: What?
0: Get out of my house right in a fucking life with my wife and kid.
1: What are you fucking talking about?
0: You know what I'm talking about.
1: You owe me money.
0: Yeah, that's why I'm here. Come on.
1: Into that, are we?
0: With fucking thugs like you, I am, yeah. Come on, keep coming.
1: Listen.
0: Just keep coming.
1: Listen, you're going to want somebody, aren't you? You're going to want somebody to look after you. Just get out of the shit that you're in.
0: Just keep coming.
1: Somebody can help you financially.
0: Just keep coming.
1: Look after you. I'll look after you. Ah, fuck you. See you, man.
0: No, you bastard!

that you are a slave. You were born into bondage. That you are a slave. You were born into bondage. That you are a slave. You were born into bondage. That you are a slave. You were born into bondage.

0: blood signifies all the minds that will be lost in the revolution.
1: Ready! Yes! Yes!

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Brain, you still prince. Think of it. Brain of a dead man. Waiting to live again in a body I made.

0: Come and sit down, Doctor. You must be patient. Do you expect perfection at once?
1: This creature of yours should be kept under guard. Mark my words. It will prove dangerous.
0: Dangerous. Have you never wanted to do anything that was dangerous? Where should we be if nobody tried to find out what lies beyond? You never wanted to look beyond the clouds and the stars, or to know what causes the trees to bud, and what changes the darkness into light? But if you talk like that, people call you crazy. Well, if I could discover just one of these things, what eternity is, for example, I wouldn't care if they did think I was crazy.

Oi, do you remember me? That's right. 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But I'll forgive ya. I wasn't that tough though. I was from the posh flats. But then we bonded, making up schemes. But you always went a bit further. Run down Chiswick High Road, being horrible to people, stealing smelly pens, and you borrowed my bike forever. Oi, do you remember me? 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Fucking hurt. But I've been thinking about you. Wondering if you're in prison. I went to live on a river and got into media. But we had porcelain faces then. Nothing seemed to matter. And I thought you were great except for the violence. And I hope you survived somehow. And didn't turn into a total cunt, which is possible. Oi, do you remember me?

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1: Quatre-vingt-huit cinq, l'écho.

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1: Sweet violets, sweeter than the roses you know. 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